0: Just shout when you're ready.
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0: them. 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Yo, yo, yo, here's Sister Gracie and you're tuning to Tone Cooler 105.3. Hear this!
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2: 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DJ Teddy O.

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Are you shackled by the keys? 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

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Lovingly tend to it. You put all your heart in it, so now this feels unfair. The world spitting its anger, spitting its ugly right at you. And it wasn't meant to be this way. It was supposed to be you on the ground listening to the world speak. Listening to how the world speaks. But it seems that we unlearn that, huh?

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Shit, I'm trying to get my thing going, too. 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Shit, he made it.

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1: And knock on it and knock on it and knock on it and knock on it and knock on it and knock on it and knock on it and knock on it and knock on it and knock on it and knock on it and knock on it and knock on it and knock on it and knock on it and knock on it and knock on it and knock on it and knock on it and knock on it and knock on it and knock on it and knock on it and knock on it and knock on it and knock on it and knock on it and knock on it and knock on it and knock on it and knock on it and knock on it and knock on it and knock on it and knock on it and knock on it and knock on it and knock on it and knock on it and knock on it and knock on it and knock on it and knock on it and knock on it and knock on it and knock on it and knock on it and knock on it and knock on it and knock on it and knock on it and knock on it and knock on it and knock on it and knock on it and knock on it and knock on it and knock on it and knock on it and knock on it and knock on it and knock on it and knock on it and knock on it and knock on it and knock on it and knock on it and knock on it and knock on it and knock on it and knock on it and knock on it and knock on it and knock on it and knock on it and knock

mind. I was in the back of your lab. You were in the back of the car. You were in the back of my heart. I was in the back of the bar. You know what I do? Take things too far. Take things too far. You know what I do? I take things too far.